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Hey, it's A-Rod. Happy Friday. Kicking off the 7 o'clock hour, we're broadcasting live in the Farmers Pride US 92 studios. Farmers Pride is in the field, on the farm, in your community. 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

Did you know that the U.S. Marine Corps is 1 year older than the country itself? The Marines were founded in 1775. Kenny Chesney, U.S. 92.

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So what is country's best breakup song? 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
0: 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Low of 52 tonight, tomorrow showers, high of 80 and cloudy on Sunday with a high of 72. Right now, 71 downtown Norfolk. 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

0: Scotty McCreary on US 92. So a major new study said they found no evidence that any amount of drinking improves your health. It's quite the opposite. Even the moderate amount of drinking carries big risks. On the way, Alan Jackson and Corey Kent. 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
1: Silent Book Club meets on Sunday at Fender's. 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

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Hey, happy Friday. It's A-Rod cruising through the 8 o'clock hour. 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

So now that Elon Musk is worth $1.3 trillion, a poll asked, should there be a limit on how much personal wealth one person can accumulate? 30% said yes, 51% said no, 20% aren't sure. 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
5: 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Low of 52 tonight, tomorrow showers. High of 80, and on Sunday cloudy with a high of 72. Right now, 70, downtown Norfolk.
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In school, we never did really learn the value of absolute zero. 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

0: Ella Langley on US 92. So there's a new report out on occupations with the highest divorce rates. It has good news for IT workers and software developers, but bad news for telemarketers and bus drivers. 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

Wake up to Becca and Billy every weekday morning for the $1,000 Minute with Cornhusker Auto and Cornhusker Nissan. 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

The dinosaurs and the ashfall fossil beds never had Northeast Nebraska country. US 92. And look how that worked out.

So here's a stupid criminal for you. A young man in Canada was arrested after showing up to his probation appointment in a stolen truck. He was a passenger, but when the cops stopped them, both he and the driver were arrested. Flatland Calvary, U.S. 92.

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3: 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Low of 52 tonight, tomorrow showers. High of 80 and cloudy on Sunday with a high of 72. Right now, 67 downtown Norfolk.
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0: Josh Turner on US 92. So Travis Kelce shared an embarrassing story about how he once mistook Jimmy Buffett for businessman Warren Buffett at a music festival. He said he had too much to drink and was told that Buffett wanted to meet him. On the way, Morgan Wallen and Garth Brooks, US 92.
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Hey, happy Friday. Hope you're having a great Friday night. This is A-Rod broadcasting live in the Farmers Pride US 92 studios. 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

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Father's Day was celebrated for the first time. It was in Spokane, Washington. 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
0: 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Low of 52 tonight, showers tomorrow, high of 80, and on Sunday, cloudy with a high of 72. Right now, 64, downtown Norfolk.
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So a third grade teacher in Maine caught Luke Combs' attention when she posted that her students listen to his music to help them focus during their writing time. 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
0: 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Low of 52 tonight, showers tomorrow, high of 80, and on Sunday, cloudy with a high of 72. Right now, 61 downtown Norfolk.
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7: 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Overnight low of 52 tonight. Showers on Saturday. High of 80 and cloudy on Sunday with a high of 72.
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9: 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Overnight low of 52 tonight. For your Saturday, showers, high of 80. And on Sunday, cloudy with a high of 72.
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7: 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Overnight low of 52 tonight. Saturday showers. High of 80 and cloudy on Sunday with a high of 72.
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12: 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Overnight low of 52 tonight. Saturday showers, high of 80. And on Sunday, cloudy with a high of 72.
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7: 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Showers today, high of 80. Tonight, low of 60. And on Sunday, cloudy with a high of 72.
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3: 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Barkeep asked me, what'll it be? I said, what you got? He said, well,

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9: 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Showers today, high of 80. Tonight, low of 60. And on Sunday, cloudy with a high of 72.
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0: That was it. 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Whoever wrote
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0: Ella Langley here on Northeast Nebraska Country, U.S. 92. Jason Lockwood back in the house with you on this fine Saturday. Got that first Nebraska trivia question coming your way right now, straight Tequila Night.
1: If

Eric Church here on Northeast Nebraska Country, US 92. Time for that first Nebraska trivia question of the afternoon. No prizes, just a little fun here. What structure in Nebraska City happens to be the state's oldest public building still in use?

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0: Saturday here on Northeast Nebraska Country, U.S. 92. We got the answer to that first Nebraska trivia question for you. So what structure down there in Nebraska City, very southeast corner of the state, happens to be the state's oldest public building still in use? Well, it is the Odo County Courthouse, built all the way back in 1865. It is the state's oldest building. And believe it or not, it only cost $22,000 to build back in 1865. What a bargain. Got more Nebraska trivia on the way for you this afternoon. Garth Brooks, Maddie and Tay, some John Morgan, Billy Currington, Tim McGraw, and Granger Smith. All coming up for you right here on Northeast Nebraska Country, U.S. 92.
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5: Your U.S. 92 weather forecast this noon hour is being brought to you by our good friends at Kaitzen International. 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Partly cloudy this afternoon with increasing cloudiness this evening and a good chance of showers. High about 79 this afternoon with a southeast wind there at 10 to 15 miles per hour. Cloudy skies overnight with periods of light rain, a low around 59. Cloudy skies for your Father's Day with a high around 70 tomorrow afternoon. And then rain showers and mostly cloudy skies on Monday with a high near 75. Right now, we've got partly cloudy skies and 75 here in Norfolk.
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0: Hey, this planting season, it's time to say thank you. As US 92 and Caton International, there in Albion, Crofton, and in Neely, invite you to thank a farmer. 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

Well, the next thing you know, I got another Nebraska trivia question for you here on US 92. The name of what town comes from the old Indian word for a species of elm tree? We'll find out.

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glad to have you along for the Saturday ride here on Northeast Nebraska Country. US 92 got the answer to that last Nebraska trivia question for you. The name of what town here in the state comes from an old Native American word for a species of elm tree? Believe it or not, it's the town of Wahoo, Nebraska. Comes from a name from a species of elm tree.

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7: 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We're looking at partly cloudy skies here in Norfolk this afternoon with a good chance of rain showers later on today. High about 79. Cloudy skies overnight tonight with periods of rain and a low of 59. And then it's cloudy skies for Father's Day tomorrow with a high around 70. Right now, partly cloudy, 77 in Norfolk.
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0: Morgan Wallen teaming up with Ella Langley on that one. I Can't Love You Anymore here on Northeast Nebraska Country US 92. Time for another Nebraska trivia question. What town in Webster County was originally called In a Valley, but the local post office thought the name was too long, so they shortened it to what? We'll find out the name coming up. Here's Trace Adkins.
1: I met a guy on a red eye. He spotted my guitar and said, "What do you do?" I said, "I sing for..."

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0: Let's do it again.
1: Yeah, that was great. Shania, Billy Currington, Party for Two, Party for All, here on Northeast Nebraska Country, US 92. Answer to that last trivia question. In what town there in Webster County was it originally called In a Valley? But the local post office thought the name was just too long, so they shortened it up to, well, In a Vale, Nebraska. Used to be called In a Valley.

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0: Your US 92 weather forecast this afternoon being brought to you by our friends at TECO. 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Looking at partly cloudy skies with a 70% chance of rain showers later on this afternoon. High about 79 today. Cloudy skies and some periods of light rain showers this evening. An overnight low about 59. Cloudy skies for your Father's Day tomorrow with a high around 70. And a good chance of rain again on Monday with a high near 75. Right now, we've got partly cloudy skies and 76 here in Norfolk.
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Jason Aldean here on Northeast Nebraska Country, U.S. 92. Time for another Nebraska trivia question. And what is the difference in elevation between the eastern side of Nebraska and the western part of the state? We'll find out the answer coming up.

Lots of beautiful things there from Megan Maroney on US 92. And stick around because I got the answer to that last Nebraska trivia question coming your way. Here's Miranda Lambert. They say.

0: tree man.
1: It doesn't matter. 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
0: It's always on 5 in Margaritaville, come to think of it.
1: Yeah, I heard that.
0: You've been there, haven't you?
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Kenny Chesney and carrying on with the answer to that last Nebraska trivia question. So what's the difference in elevation between the eastern side of Nebraska and the western side of the state? I know when you kind of look at Nebraska, it looks very, very flat. Believe it or not, there's a huge difference in elevation between the lowest part of the state in the east and the highest part of the state in the west. In fact, the highest point in the state of Nebraska is down in the corner of the Panhandle in a small town called Kimball. Population about 2,500 people there in Kimball at 5,429 feet above sea level. And believe it or not, the eastern side of the state is 4,580 feet lower in elevation, clear down there in the southeast corner of Nebraska. Got more Nebraska trivia for you coming up right now. Let's get loud and let's get heavy with Cody Jinks. Loud.

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0: 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Partly cloudy and a 70% chance of rain showers later on this afternoon. High today about 79 here in Norfolk. Cloudy skies tonight with periods of rain off and on. Overnight low about 59. Cloudy skies for Father's Day tomorrow with a high at 70. And then it's rain showers early on Monday with the mostly cloudy skies throughout the day. High about 75. Right now we got partly cloudy skies, 76 in Norfolk.
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No, we here on US 92, Morgan Wallen, and another Nebraska trivia question here for you. The old Oregon Trail landmark Chimney Rock over there in Scott's Bluff in the Panhandle, noted and described by what percentage of the trail's travelers in their diaries back in the 1800s? We'll find out.

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0: Dan and Shay here on Northeast Nebraska Country, US 92. Stick around. I got the answer to that last Nebraska trivia question on Chimney Rock coming up here in just a few minutes. Luke Combs right here. Be by you.
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You got it. Brooks and Dunn here on Northeast Nebraska Country, U.S. 92. Got the answer to that last Nebraska trivia question for you. The old Oregon Trail landmark Chimney Rock over there by Scott's Bluff, noted and described by what percentage of the trail's travelers in their diaries back in the 1800s? Believe it or not, 95% of them mentioned Chimney Rock. How

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4: Your US 92 weather forecast this afternoon being brought to you by our good friends there at Wessel and Truex Jewelers on the 275 bypass. 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Looking at cloudy skies tonight here in Norfolk with periods of light rain, overnight low around 59. Cloudy skies tomorrow for Father's Day. We're looking at a high about 70. Good chance of rain showers again on Monday with mostly cloudy skies throughout the day and a high Monday afternoon at 75. Right now, partly cloudy and 75 here in Norfolk.
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0: John Morgan here on Northeast Nebraska Country, US 92. You know, Green Light Great Night means live music tonight here in Norfolk. 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

Tim McGraw here on Northeast Nebraska Country, U.S. 92. Another Nebraska trivia question. What town here in the state claims to be the popcorn capital of Nebraska? We'll find out the name of that town.

Ella Langley here on US 92 and the answer to that last trivia question. So what town in the state claims to be the popcorn capital of Nebraska? Well, that is North Bend, Nebraska.

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0: Yeah, Luke Combs here on US 92. 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
2: Your US 92 weather forecast this evening being brought to you by our good friends there at Kaiten International. 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They're in Albion, Crofton, or in Neely today. Rain likely overnight tonight. We're looking at a low about 59 with an east wind there at 10 to 20 miles per hour. Expecting about an inch of rain here in Norfolk tonight. Cloudy skies tomorrow for Father's Day. Looking at a high at 70. Good chance of showers on Monday morning. Some clearing, though, by the afternoon. Looking at a high on Monday at 75. Right now, we got mostly cloudy skies, 73 in downtown Norfolk.
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1: Join the Norfolk Library on Monday morning for story time at the Farmers Market. 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Families with infants and children younger than 9 years old are invited to their weekly story time on Monday. A fun combination of books, songs, storytelling, and some creative early language and literacy activities. 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

0: Jason Aldean here on US 92. Final Nebraska trivia question. Where is the world's largest porch swing whose users say they can seat 25 adults on it?
1: Just.

You got it, Mitchell Tenpenny here on US 92. Stick around. The answer to that last Nebraska trivia question, where are you going to find the world's largest porch swing here in the state? We'll find out.

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Doug Stone here on US 92, and I got the answer to that final Nebraska trivia question of the night. So where is the world's largest porch swing whose users claim they can see 25 adults on it? Well, you can find that porch swing in Hebron, Nebraska.

0: Hey, this planting season, it's time to say thank you as US 92 and Caton International in Albion, Crofton, and in Neely invite you to thank a farmer. 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Caton International, they're in Albion, Crofton, and in Neely. The Norfolk Chamber Ag Council, CIE Norfolk, Herman Ag of Pilger, Farmers Union Co-op Supply in Clarkson, Howells, and Stanton, Knee Warner Farms, Side Dumper, Hoskins Manufacturing, Nebraska 811, and Farmers Cooperative of Pilger, Stanton, Winside, and Wayne. 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
8: 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Looking at cloudy skies and some light rain showers overnight tonight. Expecting about an inch of rain here in the Norfolk area tonight with a low about 59. Cloudy skies for Father's Day tomorrow with a high about 70. And then some showers on Monday morning, clearing though by the afternoon hours. High Monday at 75. Currently, we've got partly cloudy skies and 74 here in Norfolk.
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